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I heard that you like it when I'm brazy. 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
1: I heard what you said through the grapevine. Funny thing about your problems, they ain't mine. Staying up through the late night. 20 seconds to game time. Getting religious with it. Time crossing these state lines. Working hard through the late nights.

this World Cup has been drama. Like drama, crazy drama. You take a sip of coffee and you think you're done and whoo, brand new drama. Absolute crazy stuff. My name is Big Shetty on the Beats. This is your Morning Rush on the Beat 97.9 FM. Wow. We thought France and Spain was crazy the day before. And then, you know, completely disappointed with France not completely showing up in that matchup and Spain dominating despite being the younger cluster team. And then yesterday, England appeared to seem to understand the mind games of Argentina, equal to the task in delivering in terms of, you know, mentality. But it seems they forgot that they also had to deliver in a whole 90 plus minutes momentum to maintain a game completely. Now, you might not be a Lionel Messi fan, but you must have to point it out that that player is something extraordinary. And another person I also have to give massive respect to is the coach of Argentina, Lionel himself, who has used Lautaro Martinez three different times as a super sub to deal mercilessly with teams at this World Cup. A lone goal leading for England and you thought things were tough, but the pressure continued from Argentina. And yet again, in the final 10 to 15 minutes, Lautaro Martinez is introduced, and alongside pressure from McAllister, pressure from Alvarez, pressure from Gonzalez, pressure inclusive from Lionel Messi, here comes another playmaker with the same dribbling capacity, the same scoring capacity, and the same ability to literally drag everyone right, left, center, and it gives room for more players in the front faction to put in more pressure, and here comes the equalizer. And we thought that was all. I was just talking to my wife. I'm like, yep, Argentina is winning this matchup, and I'm not done. And here comes the second goal to ensure a victory. Why was Harry Kane playing in so deep? Why was Bellingham playing in so deep? Why, for goodness sakes, was, you know, Thomas Tuchel bringing in Dan Byrne and using him to play defense? Your goal, you know, needed to complete the victory. Use the man in the front lines the way Brighton use him for aerial balls and put in more pressure. Why aren't you pressing? Why are you playing defense on a lone goal? So many questions were going on in my head yesterday in that matchup. And boy, I don't envy coaches whatsoever. It is a tumultuous job to deal with, and the entire pressure, psychological effect, and so much is something I don't think I can deal with. I'll probably pull a shoe and throw at a player while on the pitch doing what I, you know, advised against. But it was a crazy one, and now we're down a shoe-in for a showdown on Sunday with Spain and Argentina. Wow, what a World Cup indeed. So much fun still coming through to you right here on your Heartbeat Station. This is your Morning Rush. Good morning.

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know what I'm saying? Outside is back to what it was, you know what I'm saying? Atlanta, tell you about my run, you know what I'm saying? Ask Pluto Banker 21, you know what I'm saying? 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
1: 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My name is Big Shady on the Beats. This is your Morning Rush. A whole lot more fun still coming through on your final hour. Not to mention, Victor Velma's got you covered on your Drive Time show later on today, right here on your Heartbeat Station. Go hits for days back to back as we got you every step of the way. Good morning.

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1: Just like that, the month is running by so quickly. And yet again, what better way to wrap up a month than to do it in style? Reflect over the wins, the challenges and more, and then celebrate every victory like you won through it all the same. My name is Big Shetty on the Beats, and this is to let you know that come the 27th of July, it's all going down at Vitality Clubhouse as we celebrate Games Night with MC On and Off in special fashion. It's going to be back-to-back outdoor games and so much you don't want to miss it. The date is the 27th Sunday, the last Sunday of the month of July. And while you're at it, make sure you bring friends so you can enjoy the fun with the ones you love and more, even a colleague or whatever the case might seem. We've got a whole lot more still coming through for you right here on your Heartbeat Station. Final hour already going with back-to-back bangers, but I got you covered every step of the way. Keep it here. This is your Morning Rush.

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Some idiot boy there. You should go ahead and pop some corn and grab a stool. Your boy's about to break some news. All the numbers are final, no t-shirts, no vinyl. Y'all about to make me Richie like Lionel, for real. And that's the truth. 16 hours ahead in Melbourne, I don't even know what's going on back home.

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CG Music. Friendships on a bad note, are you crazy? I heard that you like it when I'm brazy. My type like to get down, bill him daily. Friendships on a bad note, standard, your type on paper. I'm your pattern, can't get enough of this brown liquor.